dramatic, 'cause we've lost the spark. Is there panic when it starts turning dark, and when evening shadows creep

Do I worry when the Iceman calls? 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Though you treat me just like dirt, you think I give a snap? Are my feelings really hurt when you're sitting in somebody else's lap? Am I curious when the gossip flies? Am I furious about your little white lies? And when all our evenings end, 'cause you got a sick friend that needs you, do I worry? Honey, you know doggone well I do.

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I want you to show me. That's right, keep it up now. I want to feel. Yeah, now you're talking. I know you can show me. Come on.